0: Hey, time right now. We got 12 minutes after 8 o'clock. This next song is brought to you by Big Shot Hot Dog. 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

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Exactly 12 o'clock. Mayong utos tanan, and it's by time for Harvey Stone. Standby na po ha, kay George Silver, mayong utos sa imo, and opo, kay Yael again. This has been your friend Harvey Stone. Enjoy your Saturday and your weekend. Of course, I'll see you back on Monday. Dito pa rin yan sa Heart FM, ang radyo ng hardcore.

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Magandang tanghali, mga sweethearts. A little bit of the 90s with Vanessa Carlton. Pretty baby. We're gonna be pretty today. More than ever. Kasi nga, we'll be up till 3. Mahababang usapan. Mas madaming love songs ang sasa inyo. Welcome po sa ating programang Music from the Heart Weekend Edition. Hala, alam ko excited ka na mag-text sa akin and to shower me with your thoughts, shoutouts, and greetings and requests. Here you go. Yung mga text lines natin ha, take note of this. 0917-1579-927 at 0961-8924-927 at ang ating Facebook page. 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We got Indecent Obsession with Fixing a Broken Heart. 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

0: 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At isang tanong para o mula sa freestyle. 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
0: 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Diba, June Ross? O, 3363. Shoutout dyan sa my JL Flower Shop and Hartinians. Well, I do like that. 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Thank you, June Ross. 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Shout out sa taga-Simplicity Vulcanizing and Car Wash. 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And also to all of you, lahat ng mga establishments na naka-background po si Heart FM dito sa may EE Electrical sa may Ilaya Carmen. 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Hoy, George. Regards maybe, Bloomingdale Zumba Momshi. So, my rebound to all of you. Thank you sa inyong laging pagpaminaw, ha? O sige, because we'll still be having a lot of songs and a lot of chikahan for you. And I want you to join us, okay? You text us at 0917-1579-927 at 0961-8924-927. Nagets mo? Very good, very good. Copy, ha? I-add contact, i-phone book, phone book. Phone book mo yung number. 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You know the drill. 117. Well, America will be with us. Yeah, wanna hear some hits from them. Okay, let's enjoy. Keep it here sa Heart FM. 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

143. I know you guys enjoyed that song. Alison Krauss version of When You Say Nothing At All. And now moving on to this wonderful OPM song from a first circle. We got Ako'y Sayo. And the next song is brought to us by EXL Makabuhay Plus Capsule. It's never too late to be healthy.

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0: 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Go ahead. 0917-1579-927 at 0961-8924-927. Well, we also have our Facebook page. Go ahead and message, follow, like, and share our page, Heart FM 92.7 dash Cagayan de Oro City. Chill. Cheer up. Lilipas din yan. I'll be here till 3. 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

228. Here's Monica. For You I Will. And the next song is brought to us by EXL Makabuhay Plus Capsule. It's never too late to be healthy.

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We got 4 more minutes bago po mag-alas 3, and I'll be missing you but not that long, dahil magkita-kita tayo next week, ha? Music from the Heart, 9 a.m. to 11 a.m. at dito po sa ating weekday. Dito, hindi, sa weekend kasi natin, Music from the Heart Weekend Edition. Pero sa ating weekday afternoon show, we have Dear Heart for you, alauna hanggang alas 3. Tagang salamat, ha? Thank you for having me in your Saturdays. Oo, nakalinya ako sa inyong mga busy-busy araw ngayon. Thank you. 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Tunog Jada with Albi Euro, Brandy Belly will be with you as well as their featured band, alas 6 hanggang alas 7. And of course, tutuka ng iba pang programa ng ating Heart FM. George is saying goodbye now. And we 80s hearts na. Enjoy your weekend. At manatili pong nakatutok dito sa Heart FM, ang radyo ng heart ko. Sweethearts, ingat. Happy weekend. Bye.

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2: 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So I would really recommend this product. 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
1: 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You with Al Buro, your host for the evening, together with Julia on my side.
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1: 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Yes, it is. All right. Well, welcome to the show. Tunog Chada, of course, again, is a one-hour radio show created to support our local talents. 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
1: 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Tonight sa KL, na atay banda mag-play. I think
2: ilang
1: Jelux, Jelux Trio. oh my God! Okay, boy. So check them out. It's happening tonight. Kung open nilang ilang menu.
2: A Black Page. So that's the
1: 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Playing tonight and no cover charge. So check them out. Uptown CDO. Dito sa KL Clubhouse, okay? And tonight is gonna be fun. We're gonna have a track from originals from Ahava. That's a band, local CDO. Also a song from Evita. And of course a look.
2: Who else?
1: Or a tease, or how do you call it? A sample of Cyberband's fourth studio album.
2: Wow.
1: We'll play that first song ever here later on, okay, in the show. But in the meantime, atong special guest,
2: let's introduce them.
1: Brandy Belly. Yeah.
2: Yay! Brandy. Finally, yeah. Brandy Belly.
3: Mengabi.
1: Mengabilik.
3: It's been a while nga nakabalik mi sa live radio, like, ingami.
1: Welcome, so, welcome.
2: Welcome
1: to the show. Ang last year ka play mag radio was with MOR, right?
3: Yes, sir.
1: Way back sa year ka.
3: Mga 2010 up to 2013 ata.
2: So medyo dugay-dugay na.
3: Oh, okay. Actually, kuan mi, partner mi sa ni Bernie Gitt sa banda sa Vega.
2: I see. Okay.
1: I'm sure a lot of things.
3: Pabor gamay sa
1: on air.
3: Sa mga guesting. TV and radio guesting.
2: Wow.
1: Wow. No wonder na play like what the airtime in yung songs, no? What was it? Jason? Asaka?
3: Yes, sir. Actually, pinaka first na mong kanta nga nisulod mi sa scene, sa Bisrock scene, is katong Jason. Actually, sa una, history, ana, kami camera ga record, ana ba?
1: Mm.
3: Way back 2009, camera ga record, unya,
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1: So, may gamit yung reel or ano, computer na?
3: Nakalimot
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3: ko.
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1: Well, we'll find out more about Brandy Belly on Sanitabo nila ever since then. And then, today, acoustic lang ta.
3: Acoustic lang kay Bisa mo ban members.
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3: Sihatag na mo asa karon, no? 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

0: 92.7 Hard FM. There you have it, Brandy Billy. And Mikai is the title of that song. A beautiful song. It is 6:21. We'll have more of Brandy Billy in just a little bit to hang out for that. And good luck to all the local artists, Julia.
1: Yeah.
0: And apil sa 39th Awit Awards.
1: Yeah.
0: A lot of people have been waiting for that. Mga musicians, local nato.
1: When it's gonna be?
0: Which is happening in September, which is next month.
1: Next month.
0: So it's a Mall of Asia. And there are 34 categories on this one. Hopefully, na yung ma-appeal mga taga-Cagayanon.
1: But I believe na si, ano, kay Andoy, Cyberband, and then the... Blood Flowers.
0: Uh-oh. Yeah. The good thing about the Awit Awards this year, okay, open just mga independent bands, so
1: that's
0: anybody
1: correct.
0: Can submit. Mm-hmm. But good luck to everybody. Okay. Speaking of local, if you have a composition, naka original kanta, make sure to record it. Go to a recording studio and email it to us. Okay. The email address is
1: stunogchada@gmail.com.
0: That's right. And here's one of those songs that we got. This one's from local band Evita. Better Left Unsaid.
1: And then the
0: first band to play.
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1: Brad and Billy, live. Here's the Hard FM. One of the hottest rock bands, karon sa Biz Rock. Actually, there is a studio, karon ating special guest for tonight. It is 6:42 right now. We'll have more music from Brenda Belly in just a little bit, so hang on. You're with Al B for Tunog Chada, and on August 15, put on your calendar, August 15.
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1: 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Yeah. So August 15, don't forget to put it in your
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1: All right. 6:44, you with Al B and Julia over here. And here's another original song. Local ni sila, this is CDO. Ang silang grupo is Ahava.
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0: Oh yes, local and proud. Ah yes, submitted by Javi, or is it Jobs? Thank you, Jobs. And muna nga band nga Ahava, local band diri sa studio, Old Gang. Ahava, by the way, Julia, is the Hebrew word for love, or to give love for. That's what it means. All right. It is 6:47. We'll be back with another local talent in CDO, Satunug Chada. Don't go away.
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0: All right, we're back and we have some shout-outs over here. Go ahead, Julia.
4: All right, let's greet some of your fans over here. May nag-request eh. 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Pangako daw. Hello to Niv EK. So hello also to Irene Toms and Marifel Vikito Ahes. Good evening, Heart FM family. Nice, gugmang giatay, ha ha ha, kay na biktima. That was your cover song. Hello also to Jeline Gales, sa maayong gabi'i. And to all the people of Barangay 17, Burgos del Pilar. Hello, hello. And to, sino pa ba? Leila Nalwan Raz. Sir Don Azura of Azura Band is all listening right now. And to Carl of Holding Helios. Hello, hello.
0: Hey, Carl.
4: Hello to Elizabeth Uba Paktura. Sabi niya, always watching pag Saturday, watching from Puntod. All right, thank you, thank you. And also to Lars of Quarisma. Once again, we would like to invite everyone.
0: Rock Era.
4: Rock Era.
0: Jackass Live tonight.
4: Yes. Thank you so much. And I think that's it. And kanina, Andoy is watching.
0: Yeah?
4: Yes.
0: Okay.
4: Sa FB Live natin.
0: All right, perfect. This is Tunug Chada, brought to you by KL Clubhouse. Again, on August 15, Like One will be playing their first solo concerts, KL Clubhouse, Uptown CDO, okay? And here's another local talent, Julia. And this one is actually, we'll give you a taste of the latest song from the latest album. I think it's their fourth album. This is the first time it's going to be played on air as well.

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0: 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Thank you so much. Yes, Red Belly.
1: Randy Belly.
2: Thank you so much.
0: Shout out, sure.
2: Great.
0: Go ahead.
2: Greet lang ako, mga naminaw karon, especially sa mga pamilya, Ribolos family diya sa Corrales. And then Sir Art Arat of Art 87 Music Bar. And then Higala Ridge, and then akong mga batos diya sa Balay, TJ Rogelio, gabi ng ngalan pangkaraan Rogelio, and then sa akong pamilya da sa Terry Hills.
1: Uy, ano mino karon?
2: Akila.
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0: Taga Precious Man eh.
1: Hello.
2: 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Greet ng nato, and then JR ang among videographer karon, banda gapon eh. Singer gapon siya. And then yes, sa tanan mga followers namo sa Brandy Belly. Shout out sa inyo tanan.
1: Oh, dami niyo nga followers, di ba?
2: Sakto po, ma'am. Taot-taot niyo gina-kuan ba? Nahaguan,
0: kinagawa. Shout outs. Go ahead.
3: Kurato, sir. Okay.
2: So, ano naman nila? Imo. Shout out.
0: Erickson.
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2: Higala Ridge. 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Then Adam and Adonis. 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
0: All right.
1: So, Brandy Bailey. Happy Yudro ng audience kay we also have Rock Era.
2: Okay. Shout out tay kang kuan, ma'am, si Quarisma gani.
1: Yes.
2: Itong vocalist.
1: Si Lars.
2: Si Lars. Shout out. Busing.
1: Oh, and then sa KL Clubhouse karon Black Page
0: Trio.
1: That's
0: right. Okay, dapat kay shout out siya, Julia. Go
1: yes, atong pahabol si JR Tagarda. Ay, narabali si JR. Hello, JR. And to Giselle o JZRL Silva, Heart. Rinel Van Mamawag, thank you, Heart FM, for playing your song, Ogang. And to Elvira Galanta, thank you so much for your FB greetings as well.
0: All right. Well, thank you very much for listening. Again, we're heard all over Cagayan de Oro City and also in Bukidnon, simulcast 93.7 Heart FM, and also on FB Live all over the world. Aminaw karon, salamat kaayo. Thank you so much again, Brenda Belly. Again,
2: thank you, sir. Yes. Thank you, salamat ka, sir.
0: Check them out.
2: 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Thank you so much.
1: Thank you.
0: All right. Thank you for joining us. In behalf of Dr. Heart, George, we have Julia here.
1: Yes, no,
0: okay, message Julia, wala na. Okay na.
1: Message ko sa lahat.
0: All right. Also, Chief Virgil has always been with us every
1: thank
0: time.
1: You.
0: Thank you so much. This has been Al Biuro. You have a wonderful, wonderful, safe Saturday night.
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